Oh yes, Lord, we just continue to celebrate you. We worship you not only with our mouths and with our hands clapping and feet dancing, but Lord, we even worship you on our instruments tonight. Oh yeah.

You know, I guess that I should be out looking for a better place to live. But anymore, I just can't really seem to get excited about this world. And all that it